0: One, two, three, check. It's okay.
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0: One, two, sound check. It's okay.

You've heard the story of Jesse James, of how he lived and died. If you're still in need of something to read, here's the story

Now, Bernie and Clyde are the Barrow Gang. I'm sure you all have read How They Rub and Steal. And those who steal are usually found dying or dead.

They call them cold-hearted killers. They say they are artless and mean. But I say this with pride, that I once knew Clyde when he was earnest and upright and clean. But the laws fooled around, kept taking him down and locking him up in a cell, till he said to me, "I'll never be free, so I'll meet a few of them in hell."

policeman is killed in Dallas, and they have no clue or guide. If they can't find the find, they just wipe their slate.

if they try to act like citizens and rent them a nice little flat. About the third night, they're invited to fight by a second rat-a-tat.

someday they'll go down together. They'll bury them side by side. To few, it will be grief. To the low, a relief. But it's death for Bonnie and Clyde.